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wants any of it, but something ain't the same. Maybe it's a metaphor. Is it even that deep? I think my hair stopped growing. 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I called Phil a couple times. He's probably sick of me. He said go easy on yourself, but what does that even mean? Sounds like good advice, but I just can't hear it right now.